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Attic Records is an independently owned and operated shop that buys and sells new and used records and CDs. Attic Records is located at 513 Grant Avenue in Millvale. 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

That was Old to Begin by Pavement from 1997's Bright in the Corners. Before that was White Worms by AJJ. Up next, it's

That was Collins Heroes by Boston band The Dam Builders. Heard them live a few months ago in New York City. Up next, it's Before Three from The Cure's self-titled album.

But it is just past 11 o'clock here on 83 FM WRCT Pittsburgh. Again, my name is still Paul, and it's a show called Viva La Monk. But it's time for us to get into a WRCT music and radio calendar. Before we get into any of these calendars, I should remind you that WRCT

Captain Christofferson. Buck Sergeant New

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2: 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Oh, me, I'm known as Lollipop Man, alias the long-haired sucker. My motto is...

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0: come up in the middle of the night because you can't find your keys. Yes, they're so gosh darn polite here. That's why I love living right here. And subway conductors give clear information.
1: 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Sorry for any
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Here come the warden with the Tommy gun.

Partly sunny skies today with a high near 80. Slight chance of showers overnight with a low of 65 on Sunday. Showers likely, high 79. Sunday night, chance of showers, low 55. Monday, showers 69. Tuesday, showers likely and a high only reaching 65. New music. My pack along a dusty desert open road. From the All-American Rejects. Semi with a high-end canvas covered low. If you're gonna get going, well, son, with me you can ride. So I climbed into the cab and I settled down inside. He asked me if I'd seen a road with so much dust and sand. And I said, listen,

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Covered a little Hank Snow. 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

0: The Orlons, two in a row from Girls You Know on the radio, 900. That's one of the bands that the late Clark Ingram used to make fun of me. He's like, nobody wants to hear a double play of the Orlons. I want to hear it. And you do too, right?
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1: We sell so much of this, people wonder what we put in it. We're going to tell you right now. 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This gonna taste all right.

Okay, Ola takes us up to the top of the hour with Experiment and Terror. I'm Eric O'Brien. Stay with us for hour number two of SRE, won't you? I can talk.

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Satomi, japonaise. Mariam, Suède. 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